0: sange.
1: Hey, it's Billie Eilish, and you are listening to my single. 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

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What's up, guys? This is Bruno Mars. Right now. I just might right now. Radio Solo. Vi giver dig gode sang.

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But you know what truth is? It's that little baby you're holding, and it's that man you fought with this morning, the same one you're going to make love with tonight.

0: 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It's
1: Adele! Adele! Hi, this is Adele. You're listening to my song, Easy On Me. So go easy on me.
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0: 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Det her er Radio Solo.
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1: Hey. What's up, guys? This is Bruno Mars.
2: Right now.
1: I just might right now.
0: Radio Solo. Vi giver dig gode sange.

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Every drop is a waterfall. Every breath is a break in the rain.

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